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that's exactly what I need. No views, no likes, real love. In real life.

curls like a yo-yo is a no-no of a monumental kind. If playing with your string happens to be your thing, it's easy to say to both, oh, never mind.

breaking. I think it's mine. There's a storm coming. You'd better run, boy, run.